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3: Slight chance for storms tonight. Otherwise, mainly cloudy skies expected. Lows dip down to about 54. Winds out of the northeast, 5 to 10 miles per hour. Chance of rain showers tomorrow. Daytime highs approaching 72. Overcast skies. Partly cloudy skies tomorrow night. Lows level off around 55. From the CAMI Weather Center, I'm meteorologist Paul Trombley. Currently, it's 64 degrees.
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you don't have to listen. Just keep doing what you do. 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
7: Slight chance for storms tonight. Otherwise, mainly cloudy skies expected. Lows level off around 54. Northeasterly winds, 5 to 10 miles per hour. Cloudy skies expected tomorrow. Chance for showers. High temperatures reach up to 72. Partly cloudy skies tomorrow night. Lows dip down to about 55. From the CAMI Weather Center, I'm meteorologist Paul Frombley. Right now, it's 64 degrees.
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5: Slight chance for storms tonight. Otherwise, mainly cloudy skies expected. Lows level off around 54. Northeasterly winds, 5 to 10 miles per hour. Cloudy skies expected tomorrow. Chance for showers. High temperatures reach up to 72. Partly cloudy skies tomorrow night. Lows dip down to about 55. From the CAMI Weather Center, I'm meteorologist Paul Frombley. Currently, it's 63 degrees.
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4: Slight chance for storms tonight. Otherwise, mainly cloudy skies expected. Lows level off around 54. Northeasterly winds, 5 to 10 miles per hour. Cloudy skies expected tomorrow. Chance for showers. High temperatures reach up to 72. Partly cloudy skies tomorrow night. Lows dip down to about 55. From the Cami Weather Center, I'm meteorologist Paul Frombly. Currently, it's 63 degrees.
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5: Slight chance for storms tonight. Otherwise, mainly cloudy skies. Expect lowest dip down to about 54. Northeast winds 5 to 10 miles an hour. Highs around 72 tomorrow. Chance of rain showers. Partly cloudy skies tomorrow night. Lows dip down to about 55. From the Cammy Weather Center, I'm Derek Hite. Currently, it's 62 degrees.
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13: Mainly cloudy skies tonight, with a slight chance for isolated thunderstorms. Lows dip down to about 54. Northeasterly winds, 5 to 10 miles an hour. Chance of rain showers tomorrow, high of 72, cloudy. Lows around 55 tomorrow night, partly cloudy. From the Cami Weather Center, I'm Derek Hite. Right now, 62.
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6: Mainly cloudy skies tonight with a slight chance for isolated thunderstorms. Lows dip down to about 54. Northeasterly winds 5 to 10 miles an hour. Chance of rain showers tomorrow. High of 72, cloudy. Lows around 55 tomorrow night, partly cloudy. From the CAMI Weather Center, I'm Derek Hite. Right now, 61.
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guess it was back in 63 when eating my cooking got the better of me, so I asked this little girl I was going with to be my wife. Well, she said she would, so I said I do. But I'd have said I wouldn't if I'd have just knew how saying I do was gonna screw up all of my life. Well, the first few years weren't all that bad. I'll never forget the good times we had, cause I'm reminded every month when I send her the child support. Well, it wasn't too long till the lust all died, and I'll admit I wasn't too surprised the day I come home and found my suitcase sitting out on the porch.

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See? Well, then they start talking about child support, alimony, and the cost of the court. Didn't take me long to figure out how far in the toilet I was. I'm telling you, they have made a mistake, cause it adds up to more than this cowboy makes. Besides, everything I ever had worth taking, they've already took. While she's living like a queen on alimony, I'm working two shifts.

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14: Mainly cloudy skies tonight, with a slight chance for isolated thunderstorms. Lows dip down to about 54. Northeasterly winds, 5 to 10 miles an hour. Chance of rain showers tomorrow, high of 72, cloudy. Lows around 55 tomorrow night, partly cloudy. From the CAMI Weather Center, I'm Derek Hite. Right now, 61.
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14: Mainly cloudy skies tonight, with a slight chance for isolated thunderstorms. Lows dip down to about 54. Northeasterly winds, 5 to 10 miles an hour. Chance of rain showers tomorrow, high of 72, cloudy. Lows around 55 tomorrow night, partly cloudy. From the Cami Weather Center, I'm Derek Hite. Right now, 60.
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0: 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Look at them. 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
14: Mainly cloudy skies expected overnight with a slight chance for isolated storms. Lows dip down to about 55. Northeasterly winds 5 to 10 miles an hour. Cloudy skies expected Wednesday. Rain showers likely. High temperatures reach up to 72. From the Cami Weather Center, I'm Derek Height. Right now, it's 60 degrees.
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0: about 55 overnight under partly cloudy skies with a slight chance for isolated thunderstorms. Northeast winds 5 to 10 miles an hour. Rain showers likely Wednesday. High temperatures reach up to 72. Wednesday night, lows level off around 55. From the CAMI Weather Center, I'm Derek Hite. Currently 59.
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she came to see him one last time. 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

0: chance of thunderstorms overnight. Otherwise, cloudy skies expected. Lows level off around 56. Winds out of the northeast around 5 miles an hour. Cloudy skies Wednesday. Chance for storms 75. Mainly clear skies with fog Wednesday night. Lows around 56. From the CAMI Weather Center, I'm Derek Hite. Currently, it's 59 degrees.
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2: Chance for storms today, otherwise cloudy skies. Highs around 75, northeast winds 5 to 10 miles an hour. Lows dip down to about 56 tonight. Mainly clear skies with fog at times. Mainly sunny and foggy early tomorrow. Daytime highs approaching 84. From the Cammy Weather Center, I'm Derek Hite. Currently, it's 59 degrees.
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small way back in Booger Woods. He never did do a lot of harm in the world, but he never did do no good. People didn't think too much of him, they all thought he acted funny. The old man didn't care about people anyway, all he cared about was his money. He stuffed it all down into mason jars and he'd bury it all around. And on certain nights, if the moon was right, he'd dig it up out of the ground. He'd pour it all out on the floor of his shack and run his fingers through it. Yeah, Lucius Clay was a greedy old

The Giggle Boys was white trash who lived over on Carver's Creek. They were mean as a snake and sneaky as a cat and belligerent when they'd speak. One night the oldest brother said, y'all meet me in the woolly swamp later, and we'll take old Lucius's money and we'll feed him to the alligators. They found the old man out in the back with a shovel in his hand, 13 rusty mason jars he just dug up out of the sand. And they all went crazy and they beat the old man and they picked him up off the ground and threw him in the swamp and stood there and laughed as the black water sucked him down. Then they turned around and went back to the shack, picked up the money and ran. They hadn't gone nowhere when they realized they were running in quicksand. And it's

There's a spot in the yard in the back of that shack where

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2: Chance for storms today, otherwise cloudy skies. Highs around 75, northeast winds 5 to 10 miles an hour. Lows dip down to about 56 tonight. Mainly clear skies with fog at times. Mainly sunny and foggy early tomorrow. Daytime highs approaching 84. From the Cammy Weather Center, I'm Derek Hite. Currently, it's 50.

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0: Here's a song I wrote on a plane between Dallas and Austin. Going to El Paso. Whoops. Now this is what gave us the idea to come down here. This is a song about a guy that probably did as much for our kind of music as anybody.
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2: Highs around 75 today under overcast skies with a chance for storms. Northeast winds 5 to 10 miles per hour. Lows level off around 56. Tonight, mainly clear skies develop with fog at times. Mainly sunny skies with fog in spots early tomorrow. Highs around 84. From the Cami Weather Center, I'm meteorologist Jennifer Wojcicki. Right now, 59.
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9: Highs around 75 today under overcast skies with a chance for storms. Northeast winds 5 to 10 miles per hour. Lows level off around 56. Tonight, mainly clear skies develop with fog at times. Mainly sunny skies with fog in spots early tomorrow. Highs around 84. From the Cami Weather Center, I'm meteorologist Jennifer Wojcicki. Right now, 59.
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8: Highs around 75 today under overcast skies with a chance for storms. Northeast winds 5 to 10 miles per hour. Lows level off around 56. Tonight, mainly clear skies develop with fog at times. Mainly sunny skies with fog in spots early tomorrow. Highs around 84. From the CAMI Weather Center, I'm meteorologist Jennifer Wojcicki. Right now, 59.
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0: the second single from his album Straight from the Heart, topping out at number 6 in 1982. There's George Strait, you know, country's all-time hits. Kimmy Country, I'm Paul Perkins. Welcome to Breakfast with the Legends. Cards on the way, Willie and Paul Overstreet.
1: He was

Kimmy Country, our fun and games crew, also going to be on the road with more chances for you to register to win our three big prizes, including a Chevy Silverado, your county fair in York tomorrow evening, 5 until 7. 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
1: 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Well, it was a real turnaround Tuesday yesterday to the downside for the row crops. Despite strong demand data and fresh soybean sales to China, traders appear to be ignoring falling crop rates. With so much rain falling at the end of July and the start of August, it's back to traditional seasonals. Additionally, progress in peace talks in the Middle East has energy markets falling, sending soybean oil lower with them here today. Yesterday, USDA reported another sale, 132,000 metric tons of soybeans for delivery to China in the 26-27 marketing year. June corn exports were 7.92 million metric tons, a record for the month, up 9% from May, according to census data. A U.S. ag attaché pegs Canada's 26-27 wheat production, 34.6 million metric tons, could go higher. StoneX is estimating the U.S. corn output this year to be 16.1 billion bushels, and soybeans 4.5 billion bushels. Now, here in the overnight session on the ECBOT, we are trading mixed this morning. September corn 4¾ down, 437.5. December down a nickel at 460.5. September soybeans down 7 cents at 11.51¾. November down 7¼ at 11.70¼. September bean oil down 6. September soybean meal is down 260 a ton. September Kansas City wheat is up a penny at 7.08, and December up 1 at 7.25½. 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
13: Highs around 75 today under overcast skies with a chance for storms. Northeast winds 5 to 10 miles per hour. Lows level off around 56. Tonight, mainly clear skies develop with fog at times. Mainly sunny skies with fog in spots early tomorrow. Highs around 84. From the Cami Weather Center, I'm meteorologist Jennifer Wojcicki. Right now, 59.
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0: The legends of country play here. She said, here she wants his fancy, don't let me down. She's gone country. Look at them. This is classic country.
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3: 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As quarterback Anthony Calandria adjusts to life at Nebraska, he continues to build a better relationship with his new offensive coordinator, Dana Holgorsen.
4: Yeah, no, he's awesome. He gives me a lot of freedom with the offense to shoot, get into different plays versus different looks, so I'm excited to build a relationship even more with him in camp.
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4: Mountain West and the Big Ten, it's a whole different, it's a different ball game, right? The Big Ten has way better players, so I think they do a lot of different looks, and a lot of teams just could run just man, right? In Mountain West, you've seen a lot of zone looks, but Big Ten, you're going to get really what it is man.
3: And so far, it seems to have been a pretty smooth transition for Calandria, just adjusting to his new locker room at Nebraska. But obviously, the month of August is going to be a big piece of that. Now, moving forward, reporting here with the Nebraska football team in Lincoln, I'm Sean Callahan of HuskerOnline.com.
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11: For KRVN News, I'm Bob Brogan. Some scattered, non-severe storms this morning will be expected to clear by this afternoon. The murder trial of Aris Rodriguez-Linares began its second day of trial Tuesday with opening statements by attorneys. The 35-year-old man is accused in the shooting death of an acquaintance of his, Mako Farinas Carballo, outside of a mobile home at Willow Ridge Trailer Court in Lexington on January 21, 2025. Assistant Attorney General Sandra Allen said that among the first officers on the scene was Officer Jesse Evans of the Lexington Police Department, who observed a man slumped over from the driver's seat of a vehicle with blood on his hand.
12: And then he observed what he believed to be a gunshot wound to his neck and his face. It was at that time that he noticed the windshield had several bullet holes through the windshield. At that time, he realized this was a homicide investigation, and he contacted the police department to have some investigators called out to the scene.
11: Prosecutors say officers found a Glock 9mm handgun inside the residence and recovered 11 shell casings from the scene. Rodriguez Linares is charged with first-degree murder, use of a firearm to commit a felony, and unlawful discharge of a firearm into an occupied vehicle. The trial will continue today with the calling of more witnesses. For KRVN News, I'm Bob Brogan.
5: Cloudy skies expected today with a chance for storms. High of 75, east winds 5 to 10 miles per hour. Mainly clear skies and foggy tonight, 56. Mainly clear skies and foggy early tomorrow. High temperatures reach up to 84. From the CAMI Weather Center, I'm meteorologist Jennifer Wojcicki. Right now, it's 59 degrees.
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He's Don Williams on Country's All-Time Hits. Kimmy Ketry, John Willis, here at the end of your workday today, 2 until 7. I'm Paul Perkins, rolling along with more nonstop breakfast with the legends from Hank Jr., Charlie Daniels, and George Strait.

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The devil went down to Georgia. He was looking for a soul to steal. He was in a bind because he was way behind and he was willing to make a deal. When he came across this young man sawing on a fiddle and playing it hot, and the devil jumped up on a hickory stump and said, "Boy, let me tell you what. I guess you didn't know it, but I'm a fiddle player too. 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Now you play pretty good fiddle, boy, but give the devil his due. I bet a fiddle of gold against your soul, cause I think I'm better than you." The boy said, "My name's Johnny, and it might be a sin, but I'll take your bet, you're gonna regret it.

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Johnny said, "Devil, just come on back if you ever want to try again. 'Cause I told you once, you son of a gun."

Kimmy Country, you may want to tidy up your desk at work. Otherwise, it could cost you a promotion. In a poll of hiring managers, nearly 40% tend to develop negative perceptions about staff with cluttered workspaces. It suggests that they are disorganized.

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2: On the Rural Radio Network, I'm Alex Makovica. Nebraska soybean farmers are seeing another sign of growing demand. AGP has officially opened its new export terminal at the Port of Grays Harbor in Washington. The facility will more than double AGP's export capacity, creating a direct pathway for soybean meal produced at the new David City Crush plant to reach customers across the Asia-Pacific region. Mark Casper serves on the Nebraska Soybean Board.
1: That ship will hold 50,000 metric tons, which is five soybean trains. So they'll be able to ship five soybean meal trains out of David City, fill that ship loaded in 12 and a half hours.
2: The investment comes just a week after ADM announced plans to expand soybean processing capacity at its Lincoln Crush plant, emphasizing continued growth in Nebraska's soybean industry.
1: We're just building demand for our product, and we're moving a lot more meal out of the Pacific Northwest into Southeast Asia.
2: Also in the news this morning, two Nebraska ag startups are among just 10 teams competing for the top prize in the Farm Bureau Ag Innovation Challenge. Lincoln-based Nave Analytics and Nebraska startup Seisme are finalists. Nave Analytics is focused on improving irrigation efficiency, while Seisme is developing livestock monitoring technology. The winning team will receive a total of $100,000 in startup funding. And the National FFA organization has topped 1 million student members for the second straight year, setting another membership record. FFA reports more than 1.05 million students were members during the last school year, a 1.1% increase from the previous year. The organization also grew to over 9,500 local chapters across all 50 states, Puerto Rico, and the U.S. Virgin Islands.
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7: Cloudy skies expected today with a chance for storms. High of 75, east winds 5 to 10 miles per hour. Mainly clear skies and foggy tonight, 56. Mainly clear skies and foggy early tomorrow. High temperatures reach up to 84. From the CAMI Weather Center, I'm meteorologist Jennifer Wojcicki. Right now, it's 59 degrees.
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0: 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When the sun goes down, girl, I smell T.R.O. 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

off his 1986 album, L.A. to Miami, a top 10 hit for Keith Whitley here on Country's All-Time Hits. Kimmy Country, good Wednesday morning. I'm Paul Perkins, welcoming you to Breakfast with the Legends. Shenandoah before your check of sports. Also on the way, Juice Newton and Garth Brooks.

0: Husker football started fall camp this week, and one of the important decisions that will have to be made this fall is who will start at quarterback. The top guy returning is one who played a year ago. That was sophomore T.J. Lateef. He says that competing with the other quarterbacks certainly has been a great challenge.
1: I mean, those are great quarterbacks. As we go out to practice every day, or when we were in the spring, those are great quarterbacks that I'm going up against. So it's just iron sharpens iron, just getting better off each other. It's a competition every day. No matter where we're at in the facility, no matter if we're lifting, no matter if we're recovery, whatever we're doing, I'm trying to compete at the end of the day, no matter what we're doing. I never had a mindset of redshirting or 5 for 5, where I just had a mindset just having fun and being blessed to be here at Nebraska.
0: Lateef did see the field a little bit last year, playing in 7 games, completed 60% of his passes for more than 900 yards and 5 scores. Lateef, along with Virginia transfer Daniel Kalen and UNLV transfer Anthony Calandria, all be in the mix this fall. Tier 2 at the helm of the Nebraska volleyball program for head coach Danny Busboom Kelly. She heads into this season. Some things have changed. Big Ten Media Day, she emphasized multiple times that her team and herself are working on finding the balance between volleyball and life.
2: They trust me enough, especially now going into year 2, to say how they really feel and think. And then typically we can come to, you know, some sort of agreement of, you know, from experience as a coach, what works best or what they need and what they feel like they need. So I think collaboration is very, very key when it comes to a long season. And the season's longer than it's ever been this year.
0: In year 1 under Busboom Kelly, the Huskers went 33-1 and made it to the regional final. They've won 3 straight Big Ten titles. They will open up the season on August 16th with their red-white scrimmage. Well, yesterday, Mother Nature got the best of the American Legion State Baseball Tournament's Class C State Tournament was rained out, so today it won its Malcolm against Hardington at 4. Pender takes on Centura at 7. The winners of both of those games will square off. They could use tomorrow for a championship game if they need it. Class B National Division was also rained out. So the schedule of games today at 1 has Roncalli against Auburn at 4 at Central City against Hickman, and then the winners will meet tonight. In the American Division, that was also rained out yesterday. Major League Baseball action. Kansas City was due to play better, and they did, whipping Minnesota at home 8-2. Baltimore, Boston, Houston, and Detroit all won. In interleague action, it was Tampa Bay outslugging Colorado 9-7. Texas, the Yankees, Cincinnati, and Mets all won. Over to the National League, Philadelphia and Atlanta were winners. It was Milwaukee over Pittsburgh. The Cubs beat up on the Dodgers 5-1 in San Diego, took apart Arizona 9-4. That is a look at sports. For more, you can find that anytime at krvn.com. I'm Jason Jorgensen.
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country Zoltan hits. Kimmy Country, there's a country birthday today. Terry Clark is 58. This one will make you feel old. Marie McCormick, Marsha on the Brady Bunch, turning 70. Also, Jonathan Silverman, he was Richard in Weekend at Bernie's, 60.

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9: For KRVN News, I'm Bob Brogan. The Nebraska State Fair is hosting a debate between registered nonpartisan U.S. Senate candidate Dan Osborne and incumbent Republican U.S. Senator Pete Ricketts next month. According to the Nebraska Examiner, this is the first debate at the State Fair in recent years, with the last one being in 2018 when U.S. Senator Deb Fischer debated State Senator Jane Raybould of Lincoln, a member of the Lincoln City Council at the time, and then Governor Ricketts debated State Senator Bob Crist of Omaha for governor. News Channel Nebraska will moderate the September 1st debate at Big Iron Events Center. In addition to NCN, the Examiner, Flatwater Free Press, and the Omaha World Herald will also be a part of the debate. A North Platte man accused of sexually assaulting a child appeared in court for his arraignment on Monday. Lincoln County District Court records show 34-year-old Bradley Trisdale is charged with first-degree sexual assault of a child and two counts of third-degree sexual assault of a child. During his arraignment, Trisdale pleaded not guilty to the charges against him. The court accepted the plea, and his next hearing is set for November 9th at 10 a.m. North Platte police say the investigation began on the afternoon of June 23, 2026, when a woman reported that her boyfriend, Trisdale, sexually assaulted a young girl under 10 years old. For KRVN News, I'm Bob Brogan.
10: Chance of thunderstorms today. Otherwise, cloudy skies with a few peaks of sun. Highs level off around 75. Easterly winds 5 to 10 miles per hour. Mainly clear skies develop with fog at times. Tonight, lows dip down to about 56. From the CAMI Weather Center, I'm meteorologist Jennifer Wojcicki. Right now, 59.
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I'm Paul Perkins, coming right up. Randy Travis, Roseanne Cash, and George Strait. Making my-

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1: Good morning. I'm Lacey Shippey for the Rural Radio Network. And with the factors influencing today's commodity trade, we'll head to Chicago and talk with Craig Turner with StoneX Financial. Good morning, Craig.
2: Good morning. Yeah, so corn is down about 3 in the overnight, soybeans down 7 after the StoneX yield survey was released. StoneX initially estimated 2026 corn yields at 184.8. Which is definitely above the 183 in the July WASDE and at about a 16 billion bushel production. So soybeans came in on that survey at 53, which is basically the same as what the USDA has right now. The farmers I'm working with really don't want to talk to me this morning. They're not too happy with StoneX, but that's the numbers that came out. On the flip side, Argus Media yesterday estimated the 26-27 EU corn crop at 48 million metric tons. So that's down about 20% year over year due to severe drought. French corn output is under 7 million metric tons at the 50-year low. So that's going to kind of counterbalance the corn trading this morning. Soybeans just kind of a little bit of a follower on it all. Wheat is higher this morning by about 7 cents. Makes sense. Ukraine's ag minister came out and said their alternative routes, which include other ports, rail, and roads, would not reach required capacity that they need to ship things out. They estimate that around half the country's grain export volume, which is about 30 million tons, could be in danger if this war is not resolved soon. So, and also these alternative routes they're talking about could add $45 to $50 per ton, which makes U.S. a lot more competitive. So finally, rains fell in Iowa over the past 24 hours. Midwest coverage mostly solid.
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13: Chance of thunderstorms today. Otherwise, cloudy skies with a few peaks of sun. Highs level off around 75. Easterly winds 5 to 10 miles per hour. Mainly clear skies develop with fog at times. Tonight, lows dip down to about 56. From the CAMI Weather Center, I'm meteorologist Jennifer Wojcicki. Right now, 59.
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Gimme Country, Christian Shorts here for the middle of your hump day Wednesday. For 10 until 2, I'm Paul Perkins. Ran after Pam Tillis, we'll check your opening markets. Before 9, Ricky Skaggs. And another Ricky Van Shelton.

Kimmy Country, our funny games crew, taking names and getting registrations to win our three big prizes, including a Chevy Silverado and the Yamaha Kodiaq 450. York County Fair in York tomorrow evening, 5 until 7. Also tomorrow evening from 6 until 8, Brooks County Fair in Stockton. Headed to the Eustis Fair and Corn Show Friday evening, 6 to 8.

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10: For KRVN News, I'm Bob Brogan. The long-delayed farm bill should bring certainty to producers and lower prices at the pump, according to U.S. Senator Deb Fischer. She has long championed the legislative effort to allow for higher ethanol blends to be sold year-round across the country. The version of the farm bill before farmers would do that by authorizing E15. Fisher says it's a win and not just for corn growers.
11: We focus on the ag economy and our ag producers, but it's consumers who are going to benefit from this. You look at the price at the pump when you have ethanol included in that blend, it can be 50 cents, even a dollar more or less per gallon. That's huge when you look at gas prices.
10: The Senate Ag Committee is marking up the bill on Thursday. Fisher said, as written, it includes provisions she supports dealing with precision agriculture and the farm safety net. The bill likely needs bipartisan support, and Fisher said she believes there are priorities included that should get support across the aisle. The Central Nebraska Public Power and Irrigation District Board of Directors were provided an update on the general manager search process at their August board meeting on Monday in Holdridge. Board President Kyle Shepard told the board the hiring committee met last week with the Woods Aiken Law Firm to go over the list of candidates. A total of 99 applications were received. The hiring committee has reduced that list to 11 candidates. The committee will continue to narrow the finalists to 4. For KRVN News, I'm Bob Brogan.
7: Slight chance of thunderstorms today. Otherwise, cloudy skies with a few peaks of sun. Daytime highs approaching 75. Easterly winds 5 to 10 miles per hour. Lows of aloft around 56. Tonight, mainly clear skies develop with fog at times. From the KAMI Weather Center, I'm meteorologist Jennifer Wojcicki. Right now, 60.
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Here's Tanya Tucker, country's all-time hits, Kemi Country on Paul Perkins. 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

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He's got a superstar double dip, spotlighting the greatest hits of Dolly and Willie. 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
1: 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Corn is down about 4 cents, and though the EU has dropped their corn estimates by 20% from last year, StoneX released yield estimates U.S. crop at 184.8 bushels per acre compared to the USDA's 183. That, along with good rains this week, is weighing on corn and soybeans today. The StoneX yield estimate for beans is steady with USDA numbers at 53 bushels per acre. Wheat futures are higher as the bombing in the Black Sea region continues. Ukraine's ag minister says their alternative land routes do not have the capacity to handle the grains that are not being shipped out of the ports. And cattle futures are moderately mixed this morning as we wait for cash trade to develop. September corn is down 4 3/4 at 437.5. December down 4.5 at 461. August soybeans down 8 3/4 at 1146.25. November down a nickel at 1172 3/4. September Chicago wheat is up 11 at 649.25. December up 11 at 668.25. September Kansas City wheat up 14.5 at 721.5. December up 14 at 738.5. August live cattle are up 90 cents at 232.85. October up 75 at 228.65. August feeders down 120 at 350. September down 52 at 345.62. August lean hogs are down 110 at 96.75. October down 180 at 82.55. That's a check of your markets. 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
10: Slight chance of thunderstorms today. Otherwise, cloudy skies with a few peaks of sun. Daytime highs approaching 75. Easterly winds 5 to 10 miles per hour. Lows level off around 56. Tonight, mainly clear skies develop with fog at times. From the CAMI Weather Center, I'm meteorologist Jennifer Wojcicki. Right now, 60.
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Kimmy Country, don't forget you can listen to us on your smart speaker by telling Google or Alexa to play KAMI. Let's play KAMI. I'm Paul Perkins. You found the home of American music icons. More coming up. Rick Trevino, Willie with Merle, and Ellie Jackson.

Willie Nelson with Merle Haggard, Poncho, and Lefty here on Country's All-Time Hits. Kimmy Country, I'm Paul Perkins. Just remember, after today, we're downhill sliding towards the weekend. Christian Torts next to 10.

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1: Well, opening statements were made by attorneys in the Dawson County District Court jury trial of 35-year-old Aris Rodriguez Linares in the January 2025 shooting death of his friend, 40-year-old Michael Farinas Carballo. Assistant Attorney General Sandra Allen outlined her case for the jury. She said an autopsy of Farinas Carballo concluded the cause of death was gunshot wounds to the head, torso, and extremities.
5: Two bullets entered his chest, one bullet entered his head, one bullet entered his elbow, one bullet entered his thigh, and one bullet entered his shoulder.
1: According to prosecutors, investigators matched shell casings found at the scene to a Glock 9mm handgun recovered from a couch inside the home. Initial Lexington police officers arriving on the scene described Rodriguez Linares as calm and cooperative with their commands. Stay tuned today as we will cover more from the Rodriguez Linares murder trial out of the Dawson County Courthouse. Well, voters in Kansas took to the polls yesterday for their primary election. One of the biggest races wasn't for a position, but rather a ballot measure. Voters in the Sunflower State rejected a measure to directly elect the state Supreme Court by an almost 2-to-1 margin. The current practice of a committee selecting three nominees to fill a Supreme Court vacancy, with the governor selecting one of the three nominees to fill the position, will remain in place. Kansas Senate President and Trump-backed nominee Ty Masterson won the Republican primary for president, while State Senator Cindy Holscher won the Democratic primary. In the U.S. Senate primary, incumbent Republican Roger Marshall will take on United Methodist pastor Adam Hamilton, who won out in a crowded field of 11 candidates in the Democratic Party. All incumbent U.S. House of Representatives members won their primaries. For KRVN News, I'm Ellen Simmons.
6: Slight chance of thunderstorms today. Otherwise, cloudy skies with a few peaks of sun. Daytime highs approaching 75. Easterly winds 5 to 10 miles per hour. Lows level off around 56. Tonight, mainly clear skies develop with fog at times. From the KAMI Weather Center, I'm meteorologist Jennifer Wojcicki. Currently 61.
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That's Dolly Parton, Don't Call It Love, on KME, playing a country's all-time hits. Christian Schwartz here, joining you once again, back at it here on the midday, here on your Wednesday. Hope you're having a great one out there so far, wherever that you happen to be. Coming up right around the corner, we're going to bring you country music from Leanne Rimes, George Strait, and Clint Black. Right now, here's Don Williams.

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That's George Strait on Cammy playing a country's all-time hits. Another cloudy and cold start to the day, much like yesterday. Even heard some rumblings of thunder not too long ago. Of course, more weather anytime can be found on our website, krvn.com, as well as our Facebook pages and our mobile apps. And of course, we'll have a look at your weather forecast coming up right around the corner after a check of your markets. Also, Kenny Chesney's on the way, but right now, here's Clint Black.

0: 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Corn and soybeans are lower today with follow-through selling from yesterday. The increased chances for rain across the Midwest are keeping a bearish tone in the markets this week, along with a higher corn yield estimate released from StoneX this morning. Demand looks good, though, with a record 7.92 million metric tons of corn exported in June. And China is also back to buying U.S. soybeans and said to have bought close to a million metric tons last Friday. Wheat futures are higher as the bombing in the Black Sea region continues. There are weather concerns in Argentina, where freezing temperatures are threatening their wheat crop this weekend, and Australia is facing what forecasters are calling a super El Nino. September corn is down 6 1/4 at 436 1/4. December down 6 at 459 1/2. August soybeans down 3 1/4 at 1151 3/4. November down 7 3/4 at 1170. September Chicago wheat is up 7 at 645 1/2. December up 7 at 664 1/4. September KC wheat is up a dime at 717. And December up 9 1/2 at 734. August soybean meal down 310 at 307.50. August bean oil down 42 at 67.76. August live cattle are up 87 cents at 232.82. October up 50 at 228.40. August feeders down 20 at 351. September down 30 at 345.85. August lean hogs down 112 at 96.72. October down 197 at 82.37. 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
9: Slight chance of thunderstorms today. Otherwise, cloudy skies with a few peaks of sun. Daytime high is approaching 75. Easterly winds 5 to 10 miles per hour. Lows level off around 56. Tonight, mainly clear skies develop with fog at times. From the KAMI Weather Center, I'm meteorologist Jennifer Wojcicki. Currently 61.
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John Barry, Your Love Amazes Me, here on Cammy, playing a country's all-time hits. Well, the 75th Diamond Anniversary Drive is making a couple of stops tomorrow. 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

0: America's music icons here on Cambie Country. That's Keith Whitley with Hard Living as we're getting ready to round out the 10 o'clock hour. Here is Eddie Rabbit. Check of the midday menu coming up right around the corner, and we'll have a check of your news and weather coming up.
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4: Back a few months ago, I was headlining at a great big nightclub. And he put me up a couple of days early. I came in a couple of days early, and they put me up at what they call the Star Suite. Now, here I am, headliner in one of the biggest nightclubs in the country, and I wake up at 8 o'clock in the morning in this Star Suite, all by myself. Yeah, that's what I said, aww. But I did what I've always done, man, to cheer myself up. 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

0: 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What are we doing? 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
7: The long-delayed farm bill should bring certainty to producers and lower prices at the pump, according to Senator Deb Fischer. She has long championed the legislative effort to allow for higher ethanol blends to be sold all year long across the country. The version of the farm bill before farmers would do that by authorizing E15. Fisher said it's a win, not just for corn growers.
8: We focus on the ag economy and our ag producers, but it's consumers who are going to benefit from this. You look at the price at the pump when you have ethanol included in that blend, it can be 50 cents, even a dollar more or less per gallon. That's huge when you look at gas prices.
7: The Senate Ag Committee is marking up the bill on Thursday. Fisher said, as written, it includes provisions she supports dealing with precision agriculture and the farm safety net. The bill likely needs bipartisan support, and Fisher said she believes there are priorities included that should get support across the aisle. The Ord City Council passed a vote supporting the removal of Flock automatic license plate reader cameras in city limits Monday night during their meeting. The vote was 5-0 with one member absent. The Ord Police Department said on its Facebook page in parts, quote, "We agree with that while Flock is a highly effective investigative asset for law enforcement, the technology introduces complex privacy concerns that warrant a national level conversation. Our ultimate mandate is to serve you in a manner that firmly protects both the public and your personal liberties, end quote. According to the website DFLOC, a website that tracks automatic license plate reader cameras and their locations, there are two Flock cameras in Ord and eight in Valley County. The state has 407 cameras, according to the website. For KRVN News, I'm Ellen Simmons.
0: Slight chance of thunderstorms this afternoon. Otherwise, cloudy skies with a few peaks of sun. Highs level off around 75. East winds 5 to 10 miles per hour. Lows dip down to about 56. Tonight, mainly clear skies develop with fog at times. From the CAMI Weather Center, I'm meteorologist Jennifer Wojcicki. Currently, it's 63 degrees.
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Released all the way back in 1987, written by Paul Overstreet and Don Schlitz. That was the Forrester Sisters with You Again here on Cami, playing you country's all-time hits. Christian Schwartz here hanging out with you as we are now into the 11 o'clock hour here on your Wednesday. Coming up, it's music from Alabama and Tanya Tucker. Right now, here's Alan Jackson.

I think I'm fine staying in Nebraska when I die. But that was Tanya Tucker, Texas When I Die, here on Cammy, playing a country's all-time hits. On the way, it's music from Ronnie Millsap. Before we check your markets with the Rural Radio Network, we'll also have a look at your weather forecast around the corner. Right now, here's George Strait.

First recorded by Brenda Lee and first released by Gwen McCrae back in 1972. Been covered many times. Willie Nelson's version was released just a decade later in 1982. That was Always On My Mind here on Cami, playing a country's all-time hits as we are halfway through the 11 o'clock hour here on your Wednesday. I'm Christian Schwartz here hanging out with you. Before this hour is over, it's music from Garth Brooks and Merle Haggard. Right now, here's Toby Keith.

Merle Haggard with a friend in California on Cami, playing you America's music icons. You all have a friend in Nebraska with me playing you country's all-time hits here on Cami. Again, I'm Christian Schwartz here. Coming up, we are going to have a check of the midday menu, so if you're feeling hungry, you might want to stay tuned for that. Also, we'll have a look at your news and weather as we turn the hour. Between now and then, it's more of great country music. Here's John Michael Montgomery.

0: Hey, this is Tim McGraw, and stay tuned. 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
7: Well, in his opening statement yesterday, Aris Rodriguez Linares' defense attorney said the victim, Michael Farinas Carballo, came to Rodriguez Linares' home uninvited and went outside to confront him.
8: Outside, they're yelling at each other outside the car. People can't hear what they're saying other than Aris and Michael, but there's yelling.
7: Defense attorney Terrell said Farinas Carballo put his vehicle in drive and drove into Rodriguez Linares, causing Rodriguez Linares to fire his handgun into the vehicle and killing Farinas Carballo. Terrell told a Dawson County District Court jury that they will hear some inconsistencies in the investigation of the January 2025 shooting death of Farinas Carballo in Lexington. He said a Nebraska State Patrol reconstruction expert is expected to disagree with some conclusions reached by Lexington police investigators, particularly concerning bullet trajectories and the position of the victim's vehicle. The defense maintains the shooting was justified self-defense. The trial continues today in the Dawson County Courthouse in Lexington. Well, FEMA announced that federal disaster assistance is available to the state of Nebraska to supplement recovery efforts in the areas affected by severe storms, straight-line winds, tornadoes, and flooding from May 15th to the 18th, 2026. Public assistance federal funding is available to the state, tribal, and eligible local governments and certain private nonprofit organizations on a cost-sharing basis for emergency work and the repair or replacement of facilities damaged by severe storms, straight-line winds, tornadoes and flooding in Buffalo, Fillmore, Gage, Howard, Jefferson, Nemaha, Thayer, and Thurston counties. You can find more news at KRVN.com. I'm Ellen Simmons.
9: Slight chance for showers this afternoon. Otherwise, overcast skies. Highs level off around 74. Southeasterly winds around 5 miles per hour. Mainly clear skies. Tonight, 56. Becoming mainly sunny with fog and spots early. Tomorrow, daytime highs approaching 84. From the CAMI Weather Center, I'm meteorologist Jennifer Wojcicki. Currently, 66.
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Waylon Jennings with Shine here on Cammy, playing at Country's all-time hits as we are now into the noon hour here on your Wednesday. I'm Christian Schwartz here, hanging out with you on the midday. Coming up, we're going to bring you music from Patti Loveless. Then stay tuned. It's a country legend duet from Dwight Yoakam and Buck Owens. But right now, here's Jimmy Buffett with Margaritaville on Cammy Country.

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Dwight Yoakam and Buck Owens, Streets of Bakersfield here on KAMI, playing the country's all-time hits. 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
1: 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Corn and soybeans are lower today as crude oil is also continuing to leak, close to $20 per barrel lower in the past 2 weeks. With more chances for rain in this week's forecast, the row crops are finding it hard to move higher today as that wetter, cooler forecast keeps the pressure on. Some analyst groups are starting to alter their yield estimates, moving corn yields slightly higher than what the USDA currently has projected. Wheat futures are on the plus side, though, as the bombing in the Black Sea region continues, and cattle futures are also higher. Though some off the morning highs a bit, we can see some cash trade starting to trickle in. September corn is down 5.5 at 436¾. December down 5¼ at 460¼. August soybeans down 3 at 1152. November down 4¼ at 1173¼. September Chicago wheat up 6¼ at 644½. December up 6¼ at 663½. September Kansas City wheat up 9½ at 716½. December up 9¾ at 734¼. August soybean meal is down 220 at 308.40. August bean oil down 40 at 67.78. August live cattle up $2 at 233.95. October up 127 at 229.17. August feeders up 75 at 351.95. September up 102 at 347.17. August lean hogs are down 112 at 96.72. October down 140 at 82.95. That's a check of your markets. 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
10: Slight chance of rain showers this afternoon, otherwise overcast skies. Daytime highs approaching 74, winds out of the southeast around 5 miles per hour. Lows dip down to about 56. Tonight, mainly clear skies. High of 84 with fog in spots. Early tomorrow, mainly sunny skies. From the CAMI Weather Center, I'm meteorologist Paul Trombley. Currently 66.
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We went back to 1993 for that hit from Shenandoah. I Want to Be Loved Like That here on KAMU, playing a country's all-time hits as we are halfway through the noon hour here on your Wednesday. I'm Christian Schwartz here hanging out with you. Before this hour is over, it's music from Alan Jackson and Craig Morgan. Right now, here's Kenny Rogers.

Craig Morgan, Redneck Yacht Club on 93.1 The River. Good life, great country. As we're getting ready to round out the noon hour, we're going to have a countdown to kickoff coming up right around the corner, looking ahead to the Big Ten football season. Right now, though, it's more country music. Here's Don Williams.

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3: With Countdown to kick off, I'm Jason Jorgensen. One of the newcomers in the league this season is former Iowa State head coach Matt Campbell, who's now in charge of things at Penn State. He looks to pick up the pieces after the messy divorce the school had with previous head coach James Franklin. He says it's a privilege to get to be in such a great conference.
4: And I think it's proven in the modern era of the Big Ten in college football, this conference is the best in the country. And I know it has prestigious academic institutions that go from coast to coast, storied football traditions that go down generations. And for me, I couldn't be more humbled and grateful to be here representing Penn State.
3: After being hired by the school as head coach after a lengthy search, he was able to convince interim head coach Terry Smith to stay on the staff as they make the transition. Campbell feels this will certainly help the program in the short term.
4: Give a lot of credit to Pat and our university of making that possible to be able to keep Terry and the opportunity to watch him lead the football team at Penn State at the end of the year through a lot of adversity. It wasn't easy, and Terry did a great job settling the ship and giving us a great foundation to move forward from. So my gratitude and honor to be able to work forward with Terry and lead forward with Terry.
3: Campbell spent a decade at Iowa State before getting this big promotion to Happy Valley. He has a big job in front of him. Coming up next time, we'll preview Nebraska. With Countdown to Kickoff, I'm Jason Jorgensen.
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6: Earlier this week, Mary Lanning Healthcare announced that they've seen three cases of cyclosporiasis. According to Mary Lanning's chief medical officer, Dr. Zach Frey, they aren't connected.
7: They've all been about in the past 2 weeks time period. They've been sporadic. They haven't been in a group or a household. It's been sporadic.
6: The outbreak is impacting 15 states, including Nebraska, and has sickened an estimated 22,000 cases. Well, the Central Nebraska Public Power and Irrigation Board of Directors got a hiring update on the general manager search process at their August board meeting on Monday in Holdridge. Board President Kyle Shepard told the board the hiring committee met last week with the Woods Aiken Law Firm to go over the list of candidates. A total of 99 applications were received. A hiring committee has reduced that list to 11 candidates. The committee will continue to narrow the finalists to 4. During the week of September 21st, the hiring committee is scheduled to conduct in-person interviews with the finalists and aims to select a candidate to present to the full board for the approval during the board working meeting scheduled for September 25th. Serving Nebraska's heartland, that's your KRVN News. 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
8: Slight chance of rain showers this afternoon, otherwise overcast skies. Daytime highs approaching 74, winds out of the southeast around 5 miles per hour. Lows dip down to about 56, tonight mainly clear skies. High of 84 with fog in spots, early tomorrow mainly sunny skies. From the CAMI Weather Center, I'm meteorologist Paul Trombley. Right now, 68.
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Eddie Raven, Sometimes a Lady, here on Cami Country. Christian Schwartz here joining you as we are now into the 1 o'clock hour here on your Wednesday. Whether you're at home, on the road, or at work, thank you so much for making us a part of your day, playing your country's all-time hits here on Cami Country. Coming up, it's the Judds and Willie Nelson right now. Here's Clint Black.

Willie Nelson, Blue Eyes Crying in the Rain here on Cami, playing you country's all-time hits. Well, KRVN's coverage of high school sports for the fall 2026 season kicks off on August 25th right here on Cami Country for softball as Cozad takes on North Platte. For a full list of events that we are covering this upcoming fall season, find that on our website, krvn.com.

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1: 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Corn and soybeans will end the day lower with a bearish forecast, bringing more chances for rain across the Midwest and into parts of the plains. Crude oil is also adding some pressure in as it continues to work its way lower, though traders will be watching for any news out of Iran that may turn those oil prices around. Wheat futures are holding their gains into the close with more attacks between Russia and Ukraine that are keeping their export business restricted, and weather concerns for both Argentina and Australia that could potentially lead to some crop damage there. September corn is down.

0: down 6 cents at 4.36 1/4. December down 5 3/4 at 4.59 3/4. August soybeans down 3 at 11.52. November down 2 3/4 at 11.75. September Chicago wheat up 3 1/4 at 6.41 3/4. December up 3 1/2 at 6.60 3/4. September Kansas City wheat up 6 at 7.13. December up 6 1/4 at 7.30 3/4. August soybean meal down 190 at 308.70. August bean oil is down 32 at 67.86. August live cattle up 222 at 234.17. October up 157 at 229.47. August feeders up 212 at 353.32. September up 222 at 348.37. August lean hogs are down $1.25 at $96.60. October down $1.32 at $83.02. And Class 3 milk for August down $0.22 at $16.75 here on the Rural Radio Network.
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9: Cloudy skies with a few peaks of sun this afternoon, with daytime highs approaching 74. Southeasterly winds around 5 miles per hour. Lows level off around 56. Tonight, mainly clear skies. Mainly sunny skies develop, with fog in spots early tomorrow. High temperatures reach up to 84. From the CAMI Weather Center, I'm meteorologist Paul Trombley. Currently 68.
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And that's the late, great Vern Gosden, born on this date in 1934 with Set 'Em Up Joe here on Cammy, playing a country's all-time hits. Well, today is August 5th. If today happens to be your birthday, well, happy birthday to you. You're sharing it with these celebrities. Director James Gunn most recently did the Superman movie, also did the Guardians of the Galaxy movies. He is 60 years old today. Country legend Terry Clark is 58 years old today. We're going to have a tune from her coming up right around the corner. And legendary singer-songwriter Bobby Braddock, he has helped write many country hits over the years, including He Stopped Loving Her Today by George Jones and People Are Crazy by Billy Currington. He is 86 years old today, so happy birthday to them, and happy birthday to you as well. Braddock also helped write this hit for Jones and Tammy Wynette. It's Golden Ring here on Cammy Country.

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Again, she's celebrating her 58th birthday today. Terry Clark, Now That I Found You, here on Cami, playing at country's all-time hits. I'm Christian Schwartz here, been hanging out with you on the midday here on your Wednesday, and that will do it for me. Hope you had a great one out there, and I do hope you have a wonderful rest of your Wednesday. And again, I'd like to thank you so much for making us a part of your day, playing you country's all-time hits here on Cami Country. But before I go, here's Tim McGraw with Indian Outlaw on Cami Country.

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0: This year, KRVN, the River, and Cami has gone bigger than ever with the 75th Diamond Anniversary Drive. 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
4: Well, the first-degree murder trial of Aris Rodriguez-Linares continues in the Dawson County Courthouse in Lexington. Rodriguez-Linares is accused in the shooting death of Michael Farinas Carballo in Lexington on January 21st, 2025. Dave Schroeder reports.
5: Lexington Police Department investigator Michael Baker continued his testimony on the procedures and evidence collected during his investigation, including bullet trajectory, autopsy, and collection of clothes and bullets from the autopsy. On cross-examination by the defense, David Terrell questioned how some of the investigation was conducted. I'm Dave Schroeder from the Dawson County Courthouse.
4: Thank you, Dave. More to come as the murder trial continues in Lexington. The Nebraska Chamber of Commerce and Nebraska Manufacturing Alliance announced that nominations are open for the 2026 Coolest Thing Made in Nebraska competition, presented by Pinnacle Bank. The competition, in its fifth year, will lead into the celebration of National Manufacturing Month in October. 16 products will be chosen from companies across the state and voted on through a bracket-style competition that will ultimately find a winner. Nominations are open through the month of August, followed by voting in September. Voting is open to the public, and all Nebraskans are invited to vote for their favorite product to advance it to the next round. The winner of the 2026 Coolest Thing Made in Nebraska will be announced at the Nebraska Chambers Manufacturing Summit on October 29th in La Vista. You can find contest rules and more at nemanufacturingalliance.com. 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
6: Cloudy skies with a few peaks of sun this afternoon, with daytime highs approaching 74. Winds out of the southeast around 5 miles per hour. Mainly clear skies tonight, lows level off around 56. Highs level off around 84, with fog in spots early tomorrow. Sunshine mixed with clouds at times. From the Cami Weather Center, I'm meteorologist Paul Trombley. Right now, 71.
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After that, he seemed to bog down even deeper. And I saw what booze and pills can really do. And I wondered if I'd ever see him sober.

And that's Merle Haggard with Leonard on Cammy Country's all-time hits. Hey, it is just about two here on this Wednesday, August 5th. John Willis with you, ready to carry you through your afternoon. We're going to keep the good music rolling with Ronnie Millsap and Daydreams About Night Things on Cammy Country.

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1: You know this old world is full of singers, but just a few are chosen to tear your heart out when they sing. Imagine life without them. 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

You know the heart of country music still beats in Luke the Drifter. You can tell it when he sang "I Saw the Light." Old Marty, Hank, and Lefty. Why, I can feel them right here with me.

There's George Jones on Cammy Country. Well, hey, we are celebrating our 75th anniversary with our Diamond Anniversary Drive this summer, going to so many different events, from parades to rodeos, community barbecues, and fairs, to give you the chance to win one of three great prizes: a 2024 Chevrolet Silverado, Yamaha Kodiak 450, and a Broil King grill. You can go to krvn.com to see a complete list of all the events we're going to be at. Our next events are coming up tomorrow. We're going to be at two different places. From 5 to 7 p.m., we will be at York and the York County Fair. And then also from 6 to 8 p.m., we will be in Stockton, Kansas, from the Rook County Free Fair on Thursday. So, 6 to 8 p.m., 5 to 7 p.m., the two times for that. Get KRVN.com, the place to go to check all of that out. Here's Alabama and Song of the South on Cammy Country.

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1: 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I'm Lacey Shippey for the Rural Radio Network with a look at your closing markets for today. September corn down 5.5 at 436.75, a high of 443, a low of 435.5. December down 5.5 at 460, a high of 466.25, a low of 458.5. August soybeans down 3.5 at 1151.5. A high of 1152.25, a low of 1146.25. November down 3 at 1174.75, a high of 1181, a low of 1167.25. September Chicago wheat up 3.75 at 642.25, a high of 652.5, a low of 633.25. December up 4 at 661.25, a high of 671.25, a low of 652. September KC wheat up 6.5 at 713.5, a high of 724.75, a low of 701.25. December up 6.5 at 731, a high of 741.75, a low of 718.5. August soybean meal down 130 at 309.30, a high of 310.10, a low of 307.10. August bean oil down 43 at 67.75, a high of 68.25, a low of 67.64. August live cattle up 222 at 234.17, a high of 234.87, a low of 231.50. October up 157 at 229.47, a high of 230.32, a low of 227.40. August feeders up 212 at 353.32, a high of 354.57, a low of 349.57. September up 222 at 348.37, a high of 349.85, a low of 344.35. And August lean hogs down 125 at 96.60. 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
7: Cloudy skies with a few peaks of sun this afternoon, with daytime highs approaching 74. Winds out of the southeast around 5 miles per hour. Mainly clear skies tonight. Lows level off around 56. Highs level off around 84, with fog in spots early tomorrow. Sunshine mixed with clouds at times. From the Cami Weather Center, I'm meteorologist Paul Frommelee. Right now, 71.
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That's Leanne Womack and The Fool on Cammy Country. This song released in May of 1997 as the second single from her eponymous debut album. The song peaked at number 2 on the U.S. Billboard Hot Country Singles and Tracks chart, her first of 4 songs to just miss the top spot. So great stuff there. Here's T.G. Shepherd and Slow Burn on Cammy.

That's George Strait with the Fireman on Cami Country. Hey, we've got plenty more coming up. Roseanne Cash, Statler Brothers, David Allen Coe, Clint Black, they are all on the way. First up here is Vince Gill with Trying to Get Over You on Cami Country.

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9: University of Nebraska System President Jeffrey Gold will visit 5 communities and 2 university sites in northeast Nebraska August 10th and 11th. During the tour, which will include stops in Fremont, Blair, Wayne, South Sioux City, and West Point, as well as the University of Nebraska Lincoln Haskell Agricultural Laboratory near Concord and Ashfall Fossil Bed State Historical Park near Royal, Dr. Gold will meet with community members, civic and business leaders, alumni, educators, donors, university faculty and staff, and others to engage in conversations about the future of the university and how it can support a robust and thriving Nebraska. Earlier this week, Mary Lanning Healthcare announced that they've seen 3 cases of cyclosporiasis. According to Mary Lanning's chief medical officer, Dr. Zach Fry, they aren't connected.
10: They've all been about in the past 2 weeks time period. They've been sporadic. They haven't been in a group or a household. It's been sporadics.
9: The outbreak has impacted 15 states, including Nebraska, and has sickened an estimated 22,000 cases. Investigators with the Nebraska State Patrol have conducted alcohol compliance checks in Custer County. During the afternoon hours of July 30th, investigators conducted compliance checks at 10 businesses in Custer County. Two of those businesses sold alcohol to a minor for a compliance rate of 80%. The two businesses that sold alcohol to a minor did not check the minor's ID. Businesses that sell alcohol to a minor are referred to the Nebraska Liquor Control Commission. Clerks who sell alcohol to a minor are cited for procuring alcohol for a minor. The businesses included convenience stores, restaurants, grocery stores, and liquor stores. Reporting for KRVN News, I'm John Willis.
11: A blend of clouds and sun this afternoon, with daytime highs approaching 74. Southeasterly winds around 5 miles per hour. Lows dip down to about 56. Tonight, mainly clear skies. Daytime highs approaching 84, with fog in spots. Early tomorrow, a blend of clouds and sun. From the CAMI Weather Center, I'm meteorologist Paul Frombly. Currently, it's 72 degrees.
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That's Earl Thomas Conley, and I Can't Win for Losing You on Cami Country. Hey, it is just about 3 on this Wednesday, August 5th. John Willis with you, really enjoying these temperatures the last couple of days. Of course, it's going to get warm again, which, whatever. But I've enjoyed it. Here's Randy Travis on Cami.

That's Johnny Cash and Ghost Riders in the Sky on Cami Country. Well, hey, Nebraska is the home of the good life and great beef. The Nebraska Beef Passports is all about encouraging you to experience Nebraska beef across the state. 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
1: With Livestock News, I'm Steve White. The cattle industry continues to monitor New World screwworm. In Texas, State Ag Commissioner Sid Miller says they're working with Mexico and other partners to strengthen prevention efforts as officials watch for any signs that pest could move farther north.
2: They're just exploding down there, the number of screwworm cases that they've got. They've got 500 human cases. So that's just very disheartening. About 2,000 active cases, most I've ever had. The more that cases they have, the more likely that, you know, they're going to infest us.
1: Miller says one of the biggest concerns is just how easily that pest seems to travel across borders, including through wildlife and other pathways. He says Texas is expanding monitoring efforts, including placing traps in areas where the flies could potentially enter the U.S.
2: I just thought it would be a good idea to put them around those cruise ship terminals in Corpus Christi and Galveston in case we get any flies that are hitchhiking.
1: Officials say early detection and coordination is key. Nebraska livestock producers and landowners have a free tool to help connect available forage with animals that need grazing. The Nebraska Grazing Exchange uses an interactive online map where users can post or search listings by location, forage type, and season. The platform can be especially helpful after wildfires and other disasters when producers may need to quickly find safe grazing sites. Organizers say it supports livestock health, soil management, and community recovery. You can register at NebraskaGrazingExchange.com. 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
8: A blend of clouds and sun this afternoon with daytime highs approaching 74. Southeasterly winds around 5 miles per hour. Lows dip down to about 56. Tonight, mainly clear skies. Daytime highs approaching 84 with fog in spots. Early tomorrow, a blend of clouds and sun. From the CAMI Weather Center, I'm meteorologist Paul Trombley. Currently, it's 72 degrees.
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There's the wonderful Dolly Parton and 9 to 5 on Cami Country. Well, hey, did you know that this Wednesday, August 5th, is National Underwear Day, which is one of the more lighthearted and quirky observances of the year? Ancient Egyptians wore some of the earliest forms of underwear thousands of years ago, and boxer shorts became popular in the 1920s, while boxer briefs gained popularity in the 1990s, and Americans spend billions of dollars on underwear every year. It's also National Oyster Day, which celebrates one of the world's oldest and most unique seafood delicacies. Now, oysters can filter up to 50 gallons of water in a day under ideal conditions. They also help protect shorelines from erosion. It's also National Work Like a Dog Day, which recognizes people who put in long hours and give their all on the job. Now, the phrase work like a dog originally referred to hardworking farm and hunting dogs. And then finally, it is National Castle Day, which celebrates the architecture, history, and legends surrounding castles around the world. Many castles were built between the 9th and 16th centuries, and castles served as both military fortresses as well as royal residences. So that is a look at this Wednesday, August 5th, and what makes it stand out from all the great and different days out there. Here's Tim McGraw, Faith Hill, and It's Your Love to keep us moving right along on Cami Country.

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That's Conway Twitty and Somebody's Needin' Somebody on Cammy Country. Hey, celebrity birthdays on this August 5th. Patrick Ewing was born on this day in 1962. One of the greatest centers in NBA history, spent most of his career with the New York Knicks, earning 11 All-Star selections and leading the team to two NBA Finals appearances. He later became a college basketball coach. Also, Jonathan S. Silverman was born on this day in 1966, best known for starring in the comedy film Weekend at Bernie's, and has appeared in numerous television sitcoms and movies throughout his career. So if it is your birthday today, that is who you share it with. Here's Doug Stone, and Why Didn't I Think of That on Cammy Country.

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8: A defense attorney in the Dawson County District Court jury trial of Arish Rodriguez Linares argued that the shooting death of Mikhail Fernandez Carballo was an act of self-defense. In his opening statement of the trial Tuesday, David Terrell said that Fernandez Carballo repeatedly called and texted Rodriguez Linares before arriving uninvited at the family's trailer despite being told to stay away. As Rodriguez Linares was walking away, Terrell says that Farnas Carballo drove his vehicle into Rodriguez Linares. Rodriguez Linares then shot 11 times, fearing for his own safety and the safety of his wife and son. Terrell says Rodriguez Linares then walked into the home, told his wife to call 911. Officer said Rodriguez Linares was calm as they entered the home.
9: And as he says, there's the gun. Makes a gesture. The gun is right there. Again, does that sound like somebody who's trying to hide evidence, who's premeditatedly killed someone? There's my gun. Of course his DNA is on it, and it's his gun. There's not going to be a dispute about that.
8: Lexington police officers arriving on scene say they found the vehicle running in drive against a concrete pad and its taillights on. The trial continues today in the Dawson County Courthouse. Voters in Kansas took to the polls yesterday for their primary election. One of the biggest races wasn't for a position, but rather a ballot measure. Voters in the Sunflower State rejected a measure to directly elect the state Supreme Court by an almost 2-to-1 margin. The current practice of a committee selecting 3 nominees to fill a Supreme Court vacancy, with the governor selecting one of the 3 nominees to fill the position, will remain in place. Kansas Senate President and Trump-backed nominee Ty Masterson won the Republican primary for president, while State Senator Cindy Holscher won the Democratic primary. In the U.S. Senate primary, incumbent Republican Roger Marshall will take on United Methodist pastor Adam Hamilton, who won out in a crowded field of 11 candidates in the Democratic primary. All incumbent U.S. House of Representative members won their primaries. Reporting for KRVN News, I'm John Willis.
0: Lows dip down to about 56 tonight under mainly clear skies. Winds out of the southeast around 5 miles per hour. Daytime highs approaching 84 with fog in spots. Early tomorrow, a blend of clouds and sun. Mainly clear tomorrow night. Slight chance for storms. Lows dip down to about 62. From the CAMI Weather Center, I'm meteorologist Paul Tremblay. Currently, it's 74 degrees.
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That's Highway 101 and the bed you made for me on Cammy Country. Well, it's just about 4 here on this Wednesday, August 5th. John Willis with you. You're here to listen to some American country classics, so who am I to get in the way of that? Here's Willie Nelson and Whiskey River.

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0: Ag Market Information from Cammie.
1: Cattle futures ending the day higher today, lean hogs lower. I'm Alex Makovica with your closing livestock report here on the Rural Radio Network. Good afternoon. Well, starting cash cattle country, though, as that market is beginning to see some action develop. Trade being noted this morning in Nebraska at mostly $3.70, so that's $2 to $3 higher than last week's weighted averages. But there have been a few traded at $3.71 as well. Some of the cattle that were sold in Nebraska were committed to delivery on the week of August 17th. Bids of $2.30 to $2.35 are currently on the table in the Southern Plains. Asking price

0: prices in that region are firm at 255. On the board today, August live cattle up 222 to settle out at 234.17. October up 157 at 229.47. August feeders up 212 to settle out at 353.32. And September gaining 222 at 348.37. August lean hogs down $1.25. October down $1.32. Box beef this afternoon, choice down $1.68 to $367.97. Select up $1.56 at $348.06. The choice select spread $19.91 on 109 loads. Daily pork report this afternoon, all on 301 loads. Carcass up $1.22 to $1.01 and a nickel. Loins up $1.87 at $92.11. Hams up $2.92. At $84.23, bellies up $128 to $168. I make that $162.76. And your daily direct afternoon hog report, national weighted average price is $99.01. Iowa, Minnesota, $99.64. Western Corn Belt, $99.45. And the Eastern Corn Belt, $96.72. In the pork complex, analysts saying that traders will need to see some consistent support from consumers before that complex heads higher. Most of the fresh-cut flowers you buy don't come from the United States, but one Nebraska farm is working to change that. We take you to Creek's Bend Family Farm near Overton, where flowers are blooming even in the dead of winter.
1: Cut flowers are an important part of our lives, and most people are unaware that 80 to 90% of cut flowers at peak U.S. production, we import in nearly all cut flowers into this country.
0: That's owner Cassidy Thompson, who says the farm ships flowers coast to coast, even during the winter, supplying floral shops throughout Nebraska and wholesalers across the country.
1: Because we grow them here domestically, we can grow anything. We're not worried about can it be put in a box. And so it really gives you an opportunity to see flowers you would never see any other place.
0: See the work of Creek's Bend Family Farm just outside of Overton in our Specialty Crop Series. Funding made possible by the Specialty Crop.
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8: Lows dip down to about 56 tonight under mainly clear skies. Winds out of the southeast around 5 miles per hour. Daytime highs approaching 84 with fog in spots. Early tomorrow, a blend of clouds and sun. Mainly clear tomorrow night. Slight chance for storms. Lows dip down to about 62. From the CAMI Weather Center, I'm meteorologist Paul Tremblay. Currently, it's 74 degrees.
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That's Mark Chestnut, and I'll think of something on Cammy Country. Well, hey, listen to this pretty cool deal happening. Disney and TikTok have struck a deal to let creators use Disney characters in video. So I have more on that in just a little bit. First up here is Alabama and Tennessee River on Cammy Country.

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And that's Exile with Woke Up in Love on Cami Country. All right, listen to this here today. The Walt Disney Company and TikTok have announced a brand new deal today allowing fans to create videos using Disney characters. The new deal will give social media creators on TikTok access to memorable scenes and moments from Disney movies and shows to create content according to a release. The content, which will live on TikTok and Verts, the new Disney Plus vertical video feed, will feature characters and stories from across Disney's brands, including Pixar, Marvel, Star Wars, FX, and more. According to Disney, the new agreement will launch in the U.S. in the coming months, with the intention of other markets to follow. Creators who opt into the program will see their short-form content featured on both TikTok and Verts on Disney Plus. Asad Ayaz, Chief Marketing and Brand Officer at the Walt Disney Company, celebrated fans' ability to tell stories in a statement included in Wednesday's release. I think that's pretty cool, though, because Disney's always kept things pretty kind of close to the vest when it comes to stuff like this, so I think this is definitely a step in the right direction there. Here is Ronnie Millsap and Why Don't You Spend the Night on Cami Country.

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11: A Grand Island woman accused of taking payments for cemetery headstones that were never installed has taken a plea deal. Hall County District Court records say that 48-year-old Kelly Kepler was facing 46 counts of theft by deception. Leffler, the former owner of Monument Advisors, is accused of receiving over $250,000 from 43 customers for headstones that prosecutors have said were never installed through her business. According to court documents, Leffler pled no contest to three lesser felony counts of theft by deception, and in exchange, the other 40 counts were dismissed. Documents say as part of the plea agreement, the state will request Leffler pay back around $266,000, $636 in restitution, which is subject to change, but the exact figure will be determined by the time she is sentenced. In his latest Mid-America Business Conditions Index, Creighton University economics professor Ernie Gose said July's index was in a solid range of 55.7, which was the sixth straight month above growth neutral. Gross domestic product, which tracks consumer and government spending, is weakening, but remains stronger than how the labor market is performing, which did see some positive news with the nationwide employment index rising above growth neutral for only the second time in 6 months. Ghost says the situation is much like we've seen in the past.
12: GDP is growing, but probably growing for what some would say the wrong reasons. We're seeing investment there. That would be data centers growing pretty briskly. Now, that growth is going to come down. I expect GDP growth to come down. Job growth, not as much. We're not seeing there and not seeing much. And labor supply, we just don't have, our population is waning. I'm a baby boomer, and as we move toward retirement, labor supply is contracting.
11: Ghost says while hiring in the Mid-America region has stalled, inflationary pressures tied to global supply issues and oil prices continue to build. Reporting for KRVN News, I'm John Willis.
13: Lows dip down to about 56 tonight under mainly clear skies. Winds out of the southeast around 5 miles per hour. Daytime highs approaching 84 with fog in spots. Early tomorrow, a blend of clouds and sun. Mainly clear tomorrow night. Slight chance for storms. Lows dip down to about 62. From the CAMI Weather Center, I'm meteorologist Paul Frombly. Right now, it's 75 degrees.
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That's Mickey Gillian's Stand By Me on Cammy Country. Well, as the great Alan Jackson and Jimmy Buffett once said, it is 5 o'clock somewhere, and that 5 o'clock is right here on Cammy Country. Thank you so much for hanging out today. I'm John Willis. Here's Clint Black.

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Darling, I've wasted a lot of years not seeing the real you. But tonight your beauty is shining through. And I never took the time to let you know. So before he takes you away, please let me say.

That's Brooks and Dunn with That Ain't No Way to Go on Cami Country. Well, hey, Nebraska Total Care with Centene Dental Services is holding free dental screenings on August 6th from 9 a.m. to 3 p.m. at the Dawson County Fairgrounds. 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Parental and guardian consent is needed for anyone under 18, and cleanings will only be available for kids. But again, that is 9 to 3 tomorrow at the Dawson County Fairgrounds. Here's Deborah Allen

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0: That's Ricky Van Shelton, and I am a simple man on Cami Country. Well, hey, listen to this fun story. Capybaras keep their chill while crashing through the Brazilian legislature. I have more on this story in just a little bit on Cami Country.
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1: Lows dip down to about 56 tonight under mainly clear skies. Winds out of the southeast around 5 miles per hour. Daytime highs approaching 84 with fog in spots. Early tomorrow, a blend of clouds and sun. Mainly clear tomorrow night. Slight chance for storms. Lows dip down to about 62. From the CAMI Weather Center, I'm meteorologist Paul Tremblay. Right now, it's 75 degrees.
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All the American country classics right here on Kami. All right, listen to this fun story that's coming from our friends over at AP. One Brazilian state legislator has increasingly found its voting sessions invaded by a group of unexpected visitors. Capybaras, the notoriously chill rodents, strolled through the front door of the local legislative building in the central Brazilian state of Mato Grosso and surprised lawmakers who were preparing for a vote last week. The building sits next to a park filled with wildlife. Staffer Nayara Bueno filmed the unexpected visit of the rodents that are native to South America on July 30th and tried to lead the mammals to turn around and head back to the park. Capybaras have surged in global popularity online due to their remarkably calm demeanor and highly social nature. As semi-aquatic animals, they thrive near rivers, lakes, and wetlands, often living in groups and growing to weigh up to about 175 pounds. Now, their visit did cause no damage to the state legislators, so I want to clarify that. But that would freak me out if I was just hanging out in this video that I'm seeing. It's quite hilarious because, yeah, they're just kind of hanging out in the middle of the room, not really messing with anybody, but they're just kind of standing there. They look really chill. That's great stuff right there. Here's Ricky Skaggs and Cajun Moon.

0: The legends of country play here. She said, here she wants his fancy, don't let me down. She's gone country. Look at them. This is classic country.
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6: Lows dip down to about 56 tonight under mainly clear skies. Winds out of the southeast around 5 miles per hour. Daytime highs approaching 84 with fog in spots. Early tomorrow, a blend of clouds and sun. Mainly clear tomorrow night. Slight chance for storms. Lows dip down to about 62. From the Cami Weather Center, I'm meteorologist Paul Frombley. Right now, it's 75 degrees.
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That's Conway Twitty and Heartache tonight on Cami Country. It is just about 6 here on this Wednesday, August 5th. John Willis with you one final hour here today. Here's Shania Twain with Any Man of Mine on Cami Country.

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Well, hey, it's not too early to start thinking about some high school sports broadcasts. 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Here's Roseanne Cash and 7 Year 8 on Cami.

0: That's Kentucky Headhunters on Cami Country. Hey, we've got plenty more country coming up. Johnny Lee, Tracy Byrd, Clint Black, Restless Heart. They are all on the way after the break.
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3: Lows dip down to about 56 tonight under mainly clear skies. Winds out of the southeast around 5 miles per hour. Daytime highs approaching 84 with fog in spots. Early tomorrow, a blend of clouds and sun. Mainly clear tomorrow night. Slight chance for storms. Lows dip down to about 62. From the Cami Weather Center, I'm meteorologist Paul Trombley. Currently 74.
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There is Reba McEntire and Kathy's Clown on Cammy Country. All right, that'll just about wrap it up for me here on this Wednesday, August 5th. I'm John Willis. Thank you so much for hanging out today on the Cammy Afternoon Show. Here's Ronnie McDowell to send me away with Older Women.

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0: KRVM, the River, and Cami Country are excited to partner with the No Doubt ATV hauling system. 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
4: Lows dip down to about 56 tonight under mainly clear skies. Winds out of the southeast around 5 miles per hour. Daytime highs approaching 84 with fog in spots. Early tomorrow, a blend of clouds and sun. Mainly clear tomorrow night. Slight chance for storms. Lows dip down to about 62. From the Cami Weather Center, I'm meteorologist Paul Trombley. Currently 74.
5: Hey!
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